good and bad that defied the craze these days is ghetto. 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

0: niggas, I love niggas, I love niggas, because niggas are me, and I should only love that which is me. I love that you niggas go through changes, love that you niggas act, love that you niggas make them plays and shoot the shit. But there's one thing about niggas I do not love. Niggas are scared of revolution.
1: Fools, doubt it, doubt it. Fools, doubt it, doubt it. But the hour of African redemption is at hand. Fools, doubt it, fools, doubt it. Fools, doubt it. But all them that labor shall hold the reins. Yes.
2: Fools, doubt it.
1: Fools doubt it, but all of them will labor. Must hold the reins.
2: Doubt it. No doubt.
1: Ignorant in their own folly.
2: Fools doubt it.
1: But then Cuba, Uriah, Buzz, Butler, don't tell them already. Your doubts. Are traitors. Your doubts.

0: makes me stronger, makes me think more, makes me stronger, makes me think more, makes me stronger, makes me think more, makes me stronger, makes me think more, makes me stronger.
1: It's like crossing into the looking glass, Wonderland. You go in there and you feel, you feel 100%.
2: I said, I'd have to have
1: right.
2: That. Because I never felt comfortable being poor. I just don't. Or even middle class doesn't suit me.
3: Do you want me to say who I am and all of that?
4: Believe me. Believe me.
5: But it's still a thing. It's a small thing.
6: I saw.
5: But you absorb it, you take it. But it's still a thing. It's a small thing. But you absorb it.
7: Pepper, la beja. Pepper, la beja. Give her some water.
5: Liz Taylor is famous.
7: Do you have to make room for pepper, la beja? Pepper, la beja.
2: Pepper,
7: la beja. Give her some water.
5: Liz Taylor is famous.
7: No, you have to make room for
3: can pass the untrained eye, or even the trained eye, and not give away the fact that you're gay.
8: That's how we do it in England. No reggae music. You must have to choose it.

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Earth is so dirty. 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

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I really do. And I want to show you.

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Huh. And now it seems like I found that special.

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You think I care about what's happening to me? Even my demons have demons. When I last saw Monica, she told me she never wanted to see or speak to me ever again in her life. She doesn't get it. Nobody gets it. I can't remember the last time I got a good night's sleep. If you really think about it, life shouldn't feel this strange. If I could just figure out what the old woman wearing that salmon pink snakeskin jacket wants from me, I'd feel a whole lot better. Doesn't she have a job? Do I have a job? It's not normal to sit outside someone's apartment the whole night long. But then again, what is normal? Do you think I'm normal? Say I'm normal. Please, for fuck's sake, please say I'm normal. I don't know what you want from me. I could never do that contemplation shit. Someone told me once that if you have more than 3 major concussions before the age of 7, you're fucked. I had 8. And anyway, I'm not interested in knowing. I'm just tired. So tired. Something went wrong. Something went really wrong a long way back. And now I don't know. Now I'm just doing this. One morning you wake up and you want to shave your head because the insects living up there have started to throw parties they aren't inviting you to. And you tell me I'm crazy? I just want to live. I just want to feel something. Anything. Anything. There's so much shit in the world. There's good, bad, mad, sad, ugly, happy. But I just love beauty. I think about my friends sometimes. Their lives, their failures. They don't know where I am. I wonder if they miss me. I miss their stories. The stuff they leave unfinished. The words they leave behind. The good they drag after them, and the destruction they create. But above all, I remember the love. I remember sitting on my Uncle Mario's knee while he told me about the man he killed in the Embarcadero in August 1999. I remember the girl with pigtails in her hair asking me why I looked so sad when I was supposed to be feeling happy. I remember climbing on a statue in my grandmother's garden while serious guys in suits walked around talking to each other. There was a lot of blood around back then. A lot of laughter, but a lot of blood too. And I mistook the laughter for love. I forgot the color where I came from. Now my taste is me, and sometimes it's a little too sour. The streets are so dead. How is it so easy to leave this world behind? It feels like the world's a dream, right up until I remember the smell of her hair blowing in the wind. You aimed for my eyes, but you forgot that the heart is where all the action is. This one goes out to all the ghosts. I love you.

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Make your feet squirm around. Now stretch your arches. 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Your feet are comfortable. Let that feeling of well-being and relaxation move up into your ankles and into your shins. 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Deep relaxation is now moving up into your knees. Your knees are becoming uncoupled, relaxed, and letting go. It feels good. 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The large thigh muscles are uncoiling and letting go. Your legs feel very limp, very relaxed, very sleepy. 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It tends to put you into a deep hypnotic state of relaxation. 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Deep relaxation moves into your waist. It feels good to let your tummy out. 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You notice your breathing is changing. As your breathing changes, you go deep asleep. Deep relaxation goes up over your shoulders and into your back, deep down to the bottom of your spine. All of the muscles and all of the tendons around your back and shoulders are unraveling now. They are unwinding, and you are deeply relaxing. All of your stress, discomfort, and anxiety is flowing out of your arms, down into your hands, and out of your fingertips and disappearing. It is all flowing out of your body, leaving you with a feeling of total calm. You're very comfortable and going into a deeper state of hypnotic sleep. Your arms feel very rested and relaxed and limp. Your wrist and fingers are limp. You are deeply relaxed throughout your entire body. This feeling of relaxation is moving up through your throat and into your neck. You find your mouth beginning to become dry. As you swallow, you go deep asleep. This feeling of deep sleep is now moving up into the back of your neck, the back of your head, up over the top of your head, and into your forehead. Your forehead becomes smooth as your eyebrows lower slightly, and your eyes are filled with deep sleep. You have no headache. There is no pain anywhere to be found in your body now. You are totally relaxed and letting go like a Raggedy Ann doll. Deep sleep has flooded your eyes. Your eyes are very heavy and relaxed, and you wish to keep them gently closed. They are very heavy and relaxed. It seems almost impossible to open your eyes. You want to let them remain comfortably closed. It relaxes them. And as your eyes are closed, they tend to roll up into the top of your head ever so gently, putting you into a deep sleep. Relaxation and deep sleep is moving up over your nose and lips and down into your jaw and teeth. Your jaw becomes heavy and lazy and feels good. You may want to part your lips slightly as you breathe and go deeper asleep. As you breathe, you go into a deeper and deeper sleep. Nothing or nobody can harm you in your deep hypnotic sleep. You're content. I'm going to count backwards from 5 to 0.
With each number I count backwards, you find yourself escaping into a much deeper sleep than you have ever been in before, even twice as deep. 5, 4, deeper and deeper. 3, unwinding and letting go. 2, 1, 0, deep, luxurious sleep. You are deep asleep, content, totally rested and happy. Nothing or nobody can bother you now. You are safe. You are in a deep, hypnotic sleep. I want you to use your imagination much like you did as a child.

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done now. Yeah, a bit bigger than Genius, but you know what, yeah? It's Rinse FM 1003. I'm representing, you get me, blood, because sometimes I like to do something a little bit different, man. And you see, dubstep, I'm feeling it, you get me? You get me?

バイク第2段階の運行で目標を全力で破壊する。ドメキナ、目標の優先順位は第1目標、向こうの250、第2目標、さらに

0: two Air Force officers have over the years been very closely associated with the sanctuary. Lieutenant Colonel Lawrence Badger was formerly the chief spokesman for the Air Force on the matter. And Major Hector Quintanilla is now the chief of Project Lucas. Major Quintanilla, what are the objectives of Project Lucas?
1: The objectives of the program of two remains are the same as the half of 1953 when the regulations were shifted. First of all, to try to determine if the uniform anomaly is a threat to the security of the United States. In second, to determine if the uniform anomaly exhibits any technological advances which could be carried into uniform. Today we have over

One, one, one, one, one, one, one, one, one, one, one, one, one, one, one, one, one, one, one, one, one, one, one, one, one, one, one, one, one, one, one, one, one, one, one, one, one, one, one, one, one, one, one, one, one, one, one, one, one, one, one, one, one, one, one, one, one, one, one, one, one, one, one, one, one, one, one, one, one, one, one, one, one, one, one, one, one, one, one, one, one, one, one, one, one, one, one, one, one, one, one, one, one, one, one, one, one, one, one, one, one, one, one, one, one, one, one, one, one, one, one, one, one, one, one, one, one, one, one, one, one, one, one, one, one, one, one, one, one, one, one, one, one, one, one, one, one, one, one, one, one, one, one, one, one, one, one, one, one, one, one, one, one, one, one, one, one, one, one, one, one, one, one, one, one, one, one, one, one, one, one, one, one, one, one, one, one, one, one, one, one, one, one, one, one, one, one, one, one,

He did a machine called an electronic sound synthesizer. The synthesizer can create and alter sounds. Built into the synthesizer are a number of oscillators. These oscillators produce sound electronically. Each oscillator produces a different kind of sound with a different waveform. By mixing waveforms, richness and variety of sound can be achieved.

I'ma get the pack. Yeah, yeah, I'm so cold like, yeah.

Rave culture has come a long way from its underground roots in the late 1980s. Born in the UK, it was a reaction against mainstream society, a space for self-expression and hedonistic release. Acid House was the soundtrack, with its hypnotic beats and psychedelic vibes as the scene grew. The sound diversified, techno brought a harder edge, break beats evolved into drum and bass and jungle, and Goa trance infused a spiritual element. The internet revolutionized rave, democratizing music production and connecting the global community today. Rave culture is more mainstream than ever, with festivals and superclubs showcasing a wide range of styles. Yet, the underground persists, always pushing the boundaries of sound and experience. At its core, rave remains about freedom, inclusivity, and the collective joy of the dance floor.

associate.

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0: Doctor,
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1: Doctor.
0: Come on, what?
1: Always do the right thing.
0: That's it?
1: That's it.
0: I got it. 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

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It can't be bargained with. 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It doesn't feel pitying.

0: 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Really? Really not?
1: That sounds exciting.
0: Good. Good, right.
1: Okay. Very helpful.
2: So much.
1: Hello.
0: Yes, it's very happy.

0: don't.
1: It's a lovely character.

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1: I want to see you goodbye.

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Their memory was blocked in my breath. Since yesterday, something new arrived. The possibility of messaging that knot. That poor little pain, not so little, but occupying all my body. Last night, I knew my dream of Hannah. They would do the show again without connecting me. Yeah. Sing of isolation. 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Going back to the pain who's blocking the space. I wanna knee in the hole for myself. Water in the morning helped a lot. I will keep drinking it as filling with life. Still trying to feel and drink life. To see that nothing was taking that space. Tentacles, issues in the world, relation to pain, sex, social, economic, stroke, privilege, education, sex, social, economic, state, privilege, education. What our

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1: 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This, we have to press
2: pause. I think that's what I thought it
0: came. Wow!
3: Oh, unpause it.
1: Wait.
0: Hey. 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
1: What in
0: here? Oh, he can't baptize out of us. His mom was going on his shoulders, and he's going home. And on a Sunday, too.
2: No need to say it's a man, the form of flesh of your faith. I baptize you, my sister, in the name of the Father, and the Son, and the Holy Ghost.
1: Sister Jenkins, that girl don't act like she got nothing.
0: She's so old, but I think he just going to
1: collect
0: him until he gets baptized.
1: What in here?
0: Oh, he can't baptize
2: out of
0: us. His mom was going on his shoulders, and he's going home.
1: And on a Sunday, too.
2: No need to say it's a man, the form of flesh of your faith. I baptize you, my

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Follow the red line. 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Go to the 9. Business. Stay to the left. Watch the red line. Follow the red line. Enter the elevator. Go to the 9. Go to the 9. Business. Stay to the left. Watch the red line. Follow the red line. Enter the elevator. Go to the 9. Go to the 9. Stay to the left. Watch the red line. Follow the red line.

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1: And then there they fuck you were.
0: This is a familia, with an insignia that's written across our crest. Pennies and farthings, better than the rest, cause I ride over. I got a clout under my nails, but I'm sat back on hay bales, filled with thoughts but most nails. I gotta pick him out while you stick him out. That's a 9 or a 30 with a laser sight that lights up the night like a strobe light at the party. Thank God the cops called and gave it back, cause now I gotta extend the clip and I don't know what to say. Thanks, and many more.

Comme les anges, et ma peau blanche.